0: I'll be clear, assist. Do you have anything holding?
1: The other.
0: I'll be busy getting around to this station.
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2: Difficulty breathing, Alexander Pike, Waterloo Street, Medic 10, Responder 11, Bravo, repeating Box 4133 for difficulty breathing, Alexander Pike, Waterloo Street, Medic 10, Responder 11, Bravo, law enforcement outlet, somebody who's difficulty breathing at 312.

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1: And we'll go ahead.
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1: Quarters, Statement 2018. He is responding to Huntington Street, you're responding for a 52-year-old female that's having chest pains and difficulty breathing. No cardiac history.

0: Rob here from EMS 1101.
1: Go ahead.
0: Okay, this is going to be a patient refusal. 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
1: And direct, no, 10 E, direct.
2: Hey, Rex, ready returning.
3: Okay. 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What's your location?
4: We're at 605 in Greenwich.
3: Okay, Mac, can you probably be closer? You can start this hunting street call in Orange and Lakes.
2: Okay, Mac, can now on the testing on Hunting Street?
1: I'm back on 21.
4: What is that for?
1: Okay, 21.
3: Okay, 21 is our own, I've seen them.
1: 2021.

0: 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Patients change their mind, wants to go to the hospital.
1: Walker, Manual 2-1, what is the name of the courthouse?
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1: Siren.
0: White company or in a blue seat. 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

0: at 6799 Blackwell Road is a person walking around the neighbor's house and knocked on the door. 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They claimed to be the IRS, but said they were joking and said that they were there for bugs.
1: Okay.

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0: Day 2, Day 5, Victor Mike. I also have a Virginia tag on my
1: From
0: Tango Alpha Zulu 5633. I have a Virginia CDL when ready. Bravo 627 6915

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1: This is going to be for the Timothy Lutz subject print.

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0: Can you let... Or he's not hearing.
1: Okay.

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1: Q1, if you're at the office still, the person with the wall is coming to the office.
2: I'm direct 21 to 31. Where do you want to have the property with me? I'm en route back to the office.
1: Okay, he's going to be in a great setup.

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0: 1. 10.
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I don't know if it's drugs or alcohol. Looked bad again. I had a bag. He was part of the seizure.

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I'm not able to get contact information either. But there's no cows in the roadway for now. And add me to the Piney Lane call.

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I'm not sure if he would be combative with law enforcement. He walked towards Lucky Hill.

0: Like direct. 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
1: Got my call in the setting, ambulance branch.

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1: Or he normally doesn't at all and just finishes up doing very concrete.

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1: Who is this?
2: Thanks for having comfort in.

0: 11-7.
1: Copy, you're muted.
0: What the hell, buddy?
1: You're an asshole.
0: 21-43.
1: I don't know what you're saying.

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1: 88 status.

0: 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Give me handicap tag.
1: Have over in the reason 22.

8-8. Can you run 2 pills for me? Echo Victor Alpha on one side. Has Alpha over 6-7 on one, nothing on the other. I'm going to say there's a circle.

We can record company paramedic to respond on 11 Bravo, repeating box 0230 for the illness. On lane, we can record company paramedic to respond on 11 Bravo for on suspect that mailed it needs to be checked at

0: If I do, pending alarm, then on standard and pass, followed by the alarm company for a restart motion.
1: Okay.

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Then advising that Paul is trying to get a ride home. So, my family won't work at Memphis.

0: you let him know if you saw him on the phone that I'll be there in like 15 minutes with it?
1: Before being routed to the ER.

106, Charlie 7. In a uniform steer, he left. 61. Police found out a block, which is right.

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1: Control, send traffic.

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1: Alarm
0: company advised to cancel in regards to the alarm impending.
1: Alright, we'll close the chat and we'll have just leave it in the panel for now.
0: This is 2308.

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Okay.

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me a phone number for someone with been saying, please? 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
1: Can you put me on 117 as well?

What I fix in the marketplace. 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

0: 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He said he's going to call the alarm company if we cancel.
1: Andre?

104, Jack South. 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Delta. 29, or, yeah, 29 Everson.

0: 123 for the damaged property. 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
1: Direct.
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1: Uh-huh.
0: Virginia Administration, Daniel Kilo, Mike, 2520. I'm at the parking lot, Home Depot.
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0: More than in the universe, right? 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Robert 40, date of birth 6/19/2008.
1: Yeah.

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0: 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Looks like he's wanted out of Kansas. Need an extra day to intake only.
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23, 5, 3, 3, 4, 5, 5, 5, 5, 5, 5, 5, 5, 5, 5, 5, 5, 5, 5, 5, 5, 5, 5, 5, 5, 5, 5, 5, 5, 5, 5, 5, 5, 5, 5, 5, 5, 5, 5, 5, 5, 5, 5, 5, 5, 5, 5, 5, 5, 5, 5, 5, 5, 5, 5, 5, 5, 5, 5, 5, 5, 5, 5, 5, 5, 5, 5, 5, 5, 5, 5, 5, 5, 5, 5, 5, 5, 5, 5, 5, 5, 5, 5, 5, 5, 5, 5, 5, 5, 5, 5, 5, 5, 5, 5, 5, 5, 5, 5, 5, 5, 5, 5, 5, 5, 5, 5, 5, 5, 5, 5, 5, 5, 5, 5, 5, 5, 5, 5, 5, 5, 5, 5, 5, 5, 5,

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0: last name is a two-part last name. First part's Marquez. Mike Alpha Romeo, Quebec, Uniform Echo Zulu. Second part's Romeo, Echo November, Sierra, Echo November, India, Sierra, Charlie.
1: Thanks so much.

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1: A105 for the abdominal pain, 366 Douglas Street, medical nurse, level 11 Bravo, Peter Baxter, 105 for the abdominal pain, 366 Douglas Street, Crossier, Sharp Street, and Taylor Street, medical nurse, level 11 Bravo, for a 61-year-old male with upper abdominal pain and gastrointestinal distress at 448.

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0: Like I said, that's all I'm saying. 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
1: Single family. 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

0: Okay, medic one, rather than fucker off. 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
1: 5:43.
2: Still green, 10 medic 10 respond on 11 Bravo, repeat about 10:15, 10 35, still green, the bill is for Sudfield, pressure to 2 new lane in Lee Highway, room 100, 10 medic 10 respond on 11 Bravo for an 85-year-old female,

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0: First is Raven Catlett, Virginia, Uniform Alpha 49710.
1: Go to what?

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I believe another unit's over there yesterday as well. She's a little bit confused. You want to call them, please?

126. Right turn, green arrow is the only one that's turned out. Turning right on the Rogues from 605.

366 Stewart Circle, Company. 7366 Stewart Circle, Cross Street, Auburn Mill Road, Company 10, Medic 10, West Lawn, 11 Bravo, 31-year-old male, fell in the bathroom. Caller advising they see blood on the toilet paper around him in the bathroom, unknown if he hit his head, 3856.

0: Clinic, that ambulance calling, severe infection, patient on staff. Positivizing 31-year-old male in the bathroom east end. He's currently unconscious. But he needed multiple times that he's breathing. It does sound like he's sliding the keys to the closer, but he did not make his position, was not able to get him into the recovery position to open his airway.
1: One of the future.

0: Night and horrified on floor is going to be up, and they're on the second floor. When you go in, go upstairs to the right, they're going to be located in the bathroom. The patient will be located in the bathroom.
1: Right, that's right.

0: that can call us advising now that it appears somebody has locked her front door. She's coming down to let you in, but she's in a wheelchair. It's just going to take her some time.
1: Drive, we made access.

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1: And Lake,

0: Make 10 around the hospital.
1: Frank,
0: 400 on the right. Okay, Frank, Frank. Virginia, Tango, uniform, Victor, 6-1-1.
1: Core 4, pick up, expiration.
0: Correct. Well, now I'm sure.
1: All right, then, Virginia.

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Host going to be the grandmother of a 15-year-old female. The advisors, concerning statements that are being made at the residence, he wasn't able to provide.

0: 126 on scene. Got a Virginia tag. Uniform Kilo Delta
1: 7339. Turn to a 2016 Great Wolf OTP. There.

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0: Maybe Carousel 346 Waterloo Street. Somebody had gone to their building, pull ice cream out of the machines and talk to you.
1: What's this on my phone?
0: They said it happened at some point yesterday. They said that they had gone through a window and then out a back door.

0: State by track stop. Virginia and Tango Papa Sierra, 9671, the immense Dominion.
1: Mm-hmm.

0: Okay. And it was 2/11/1967.
1: Thank you.

You can listen to a Karen Elizabeth Murray at a 110 license plus 5 clear. Welcome to you.

0: 165. Do what the Yankees in 2017.
1: For transport in 1997, white Ford four-door. Everything clear?
0: Richard Wolf, I don't know where you can clear me.

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1: Okay.

Maybe somebody tell people who have been circumcising. Going 29 northbound. Second tag, Victor Tango 3863, return to 2013 Gold GMC. White male driver,

0: Austin has one, right?
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0: 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Staff with their house fire, 22 rounds away. Switch up.
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0: 3410 Holiday Court at the Holiday Inn. They came in as a 911 hang up. When I called them back, she said there was a 911 call from room 301. She's trying to go check it out, but she doesn't know what it is.
1: Room 301.

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1: I did not have her on the line. It was the manager. She was trying to go check the room. She did request that law enforcement start that way until she could say what was going on.
2: 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Caller was mowing this morning and struck the outdoor propane tank. It has been turned off. He has contacted his gas company. He just wants to check out 1157.

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1: And do you need to clear your alarm and you're just submitting for that?
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2: Absolutely. Jackson, will have you responding at Soldier 9? States that his blood pressure is 99 over 69 with an elevated heart rate of 108. He does not look well. He's going to be located in the main building in the office.
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45 tag. 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Two signs, three close.

126 Travis South. I believe it's going to be through Michigan. Delta Tango to Quebec, 711. Application is there.

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1: Go ahead.
0: Go along, moving to his house from the tank. So the tank is going to shut off on homeowner. 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We're available.
1: Sure.

0: April 11th, just 911, talking about the legal and mental.
1: Okay, Ron. What are we going to be the ones that get turned around?
0: Sure, talk about.

0: Call here to engine one. Hi, smoke to Homer. 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We've also received a second call from the alarm company stating that we're receiving a signal for a burglar alarm at the same premise. Do you want us to continue dispatching for law enforcement as well, or what?
1: 5 minutes.
0: Okay, thank you.
1: Thank you.

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1: 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It's for a black and white medium-sized dog that's running in the road. The dog possibly had a jacket on it.
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0: was born. 35089 Old Tavern Road, Lake Meadow. Coffee over at the road in James Madison Highway. 34 Medic 4, EMS 101. That's on Austin Bravo. 25-year-old male was kicked in the head by a horse. He is attempting to get on. Caller is with him. She is related to him. He did not. They are behind the horse trailers at the dark top of Flooding Farm Road.
1: Roger, you can add Battalion 1101 to injury from Station 3.

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0: 12 here to Battalion 1.
1: Yeah.
0: I see you turn down Old Tower View toward AQ. I think they're actually going to be best access from Fleming Farm, the backside, not from Gate 2.
1: Okay, did you say it was where the horse trailers was going to be?
0: That's affirmative.
1: Yeah, I'll go over there. I have a bunch of horse trailers right at Gate 2. I'll check out that place first.
0: Okay. I can send you the what three words information as well if you like. Their signal is showing directly at Fleming Farm Road, and the caller was with the patient.
1: Okay.
2: Battalion 1 for Medic 4, we're going to get a Fleming Farm.
1: Okay, I'm direct.

0: talk with a advised that Express Care loan out of Baltimore would have a 49.49 minute ETA. They're also continuing to check other surrounding agencies.
1: Okay, you can hold on. I'm alerting your helicopters. It'll be 49 minutes today.
0: Okay.

0: Medic 4 from Battalion 1.
1: Gotcha.
0: I met up with a golf cart that let me in where I found the horse trailers through gate 2.
1: Right. Responded to gate 2.
0: Yeah, I'm going to be right here on the backside. You said no. I'll give you patient info in a second.

0: ايه مسؤول جو شارون
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1: No, I don't stand down, Eric. That's okay, thank you.

0: 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Have you located where we're at yet?
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0: 94-4, come around to the back side of the horse trailer. 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

Morning. Difficulty leaving 6477 Whitesville Lane. 120. Difficulty leaving 6477 Whitesville Lane. Cross streets Cedarbrook Lane and Sweetgum Court. Bravo. In the hospital with pneumonia. Breathing has a history of heart attack at 4 weeks.

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Had a conversation. 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

95.5, so. 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Is that right, Panic Station?

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in the area of the 29 over the county line. 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Echo going over 100 miles an hour. 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

from 43. 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

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Only 28 miles an hour, 15 seconds into town, 1440.

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1: 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The east side of the traffic light is giving cycles. 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

1 2 3 4 5 6 7 8 9 10 11 12 13 14 15 16 17 18 19 20

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Was found alone in Guavo for a female, approximately 12 years old. She's passed out, has passed out 3 times within the past 5 minutes, is not responding, but she is breathing, pulses are at high.

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0: 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Hunter Road. 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
1: 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He was asking about his truck in the garage. He can eat openly.

0: North Rock of Warrington, North Rock. North Rock of Warrington, currently in the West End, currently walking around the front. North Rock 11 Bravo, 8-year-old. Lost her finger in the door, has a laceration on the end of her finger that is bleeding. They're currently
1: responding.
0: Medical responding as a team for you.

32 for a passive burning shock thing. Given how everything is done, and how it's a Walmart, it happened at 1437, every model where the stuff was taken. There's no female listed, older model, Honda SUV, Virginia tag, Tango X-ray Charlie, 4170, F4 to do the turn, two returns on Waterloo Road.

0: Dale, con tanto. 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
1: 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UWSA.
0: Yeah.
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0: Sure, Medic 2, 626.

0: Two motorcycles, correct locations on the Lucky Hill at 10 o'clock. Probably off the roadway, park behind one lane. Get back to you more. Please won't check it out.
1: Lucky Hill and Sam Pot on have two motorcycles involved, at least one for checkout, 16 and 7.
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0: You could have brought us on scene and station 2 came in to finish dispatching a 4 and the 13.
1: You need to see Bishop 13 service. I'll let you know I'll second transport here in a second.
0: Good copy, thank you.

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1: All right, well, medic 2's assessing the second patient. 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
0: All right.

on lane, advancing at 1 feet, keep an eye on across, looking over the 10th hall, on lane, advancing at 1 feet, keep an eye on respond to 11 block. Across with one for checkout at 1615.

0: 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We'll be attempting to make a call on him.
1: Correct.

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1: Gracias.

0: 7089. Can we do the same with that one, please?
1: Attempt to order

Ava, cardiac arrest. Advised, you want to check on this female and her skin is cold as a touch. Clear. Yeah, RS 12137 McDonald's Lane, runway 11, medic 11, engine 11, EMS 1101. McDonald's Lane, crossway of Wash Street Road, runway 11, medic 11, engine 11, EMS 1101. North Bronx, 11 Bravo, a female in her 80s, probably deceased, does not wish to attempt CPR.

0: And whoever is in front.
1: Yeah,
0: that's one of the ones coming to the SAC in front. Medical 11 responding at 16.9.

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I think you probably could make it if we need you, but let me just, we'll be making some.

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0: from Rashford Jr. 4.
1: Go on.
0: 4 will be on the air. I'll stop the medic.
1: 16 for 1.

0: 1101 from Medic 11, you can go priority 2. And then 11.
1: EMS 1's direct. I still have a 24-24 minute ETA.

0: Hey, thank you.
1: You don't call me a minute. That's this. I think I think.

0: I copied for an additional medic assist, but I couldn't copy to us.
1: Advanced aim.

0: sendiri.
1: Okay, well, it's only, and you've been added the phone 11 Bravo to assist Advanced 8 on scene 282 motorcycle crash at 1646.
0: Okay. Here, 11, I'm in test 1645. Everyone else can go in service.
1: Happy to you. Engine
2: 11 and the off also 1646. Nemus 1 to break. Nemus 1 to AC 102. We want to start back this way until we get a little bit further. Okay. Well, here you copy EMS 11-1 to respond to the motorcycle crash.
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0: 3 Jackson Town Road, 73 Medic 3. Jackson Town Road, 3 Crooked 1 Road, 73 Medic 3. Bomb, 7 Bravo, 71 year old male to the neck. Calls for the night. Can't brother, law enforcement, 1651. I copy,
1: 1652. Did you see a traffic hazard when you were coming through? Correct. Just a minute. Can you clear that out? I have to call you today.
0: Rescue on 3, 16, 15. Units responding to Jackson Town Road, stage for law enforcement. We're still trying to obtain further. All we know at this time, 21-year-old male. The injury is to his neck. We do not know at this time if it was intentional or not. We also do not know more than anything.
2: Okay.
0: Okay.

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1: All right, 55 to 88. 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
0: He's on.

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1: Six three eight zero seven one five two. He just sent 106.

I want it. To the OLs I ran, they're going to be trespassing the property. Can you clear this report and just load a call and pending for a hit and run at that address and all that's supposed to that one?

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4: 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Company 10 medic 10 response 11 Bravo 83-year-old female. We're using a standard advising that the female is currently not responsive. He is breathing 17. Good.
1: You can show me clear with the report, and can you put me on the call for the larceny on ADA?
4: Team turned over, I mean, to the all-company city, clear 17-12.

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Taiwan Respond 11 Bravo to apartment number 1. An 80-year-old male, probably he may be having a stroke. He does have stroke history. 1715.

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1: None.
0: Do you have an apartment number for this address? Where's the sponsor?
1: Apartment number one. Apartment one.
0: Does it not appear to be a woman?
1: Yeah, my husband is probably 117, 117. Please, they just call back in while you were talking.
0: All right, thank you.
1: Cool.
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0: Fuck yeah, from Stafford, ambulance 1506, you can hold us responding, Mary Wash.
1: Is it ER 1724? Chester. Okay.
2: Walker in, make ready.
1: 1726.

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1: Related. And you try looking up somewhere in Minnesota, that's for sure.

0: Nathan.
1: Where are you going, Medic 10?
0: Nice, that's awesome. Law enforcement wanted us to advise you that Nathan currently sees 750 ML with the patients and the patients that they just wanted to be with.
2: Okay, thank you.
0: 1744.
1: Can you repeat?
3: Don't need to be picked out again.

0: coming back is the numbers we put in the notes. All the other ones are also the piece.
1: Good.
0: Can you start towards our medkit who will answer it for you? 117 Green Street, apartment 1.
1: Yeah. Talk to your medic 1, I'm about to talk to your hospital.
0: Medic 1, I'm direct 17, what are you on? A diabetic emergency, 7359 Bunker Hill Road, Company 4 Medic 4. 7359 Bunker Hill Road, Crossery John Marshall Highway, and Brookwood Lane, Company 4 Medic 4, on 11 Bravo. 47-year-old male is shaking badly. His glucose is only 152. He is unable to hold anything in his hands. Has been like this for approximately 20 minutes. 1746.

0: Can y'all try to get a hold of my uncle Doc? Really, we're having a hard time getting from the phone stuff out here. Return off, Jimmy.
1: Number for Fauquier County High School, that's our own opponent.
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0: 104 traffic hazard. 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There's a tractor and a hay rake sitting in the middle of the intersection. 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
1: Right.

0: Somebody copy a Bowler Run truck was driving in the 5300 block of Catlett Road.
1: You know, looking for a red Toyota SUV with Virginia tag. Tango Delta Sierra 2073. Caller advised when there's oncoming traffic, the vehicle brakes and goes off the roadway. There's left lane turning into Messick. Nothing further, 1753.

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0: 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Pressure is hunting lane and Fox Trail. 4738. Thank you, Richard. Mm-hmm. This is Rasta requesting the department to respond at 1806.
1: Female screaming.

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1: Engine 1 responding.
0: Correct. How are you responding at 8?

7-7. 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They have a tech on scene at this address stating that they found an outside gas leak and they're requesting the fire department to assist. 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We have not heard anything back from them.

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1: Okay. 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
1: How long ago?
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1: Earlier off of Brennan, she's called in again and she's very upset. If you could call her when you're done with this domestic. Thank you.

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1: The Eric Barker is 0-50. Going towards the planes.
0: We're going to be responding to Barker Hospital. We're going to rendezvous at Old Tavern.
1: Old Tavern and 17.

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1: I just got it.

Talk here from Engine 1. No natural gas leak. 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It's been shut off. American Gas is on their way here now. We're available.

0: for them. And
1: all right, so we're available.

All units stand by to copy a reckless last seen on Roebling Street. Going towards 3 Vescent. 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Please be newer. Virginia plate 60361 X-ray. The vehicle was going 60 miles an hour through the neighborhood. The 3 Vescent Street address and drop somebody off around 1745. 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

0: One of them versus the fifth.
1: Right.
0: At the dog park. The caller said she believes someone's living out of their vehicle with expired tags. It's been there for six weeks. It's a red Dodge hatchback with a sticker on the rear window, Virginia plate, Tango Juliet Papa 6717. Just want a phone call after law enforcement got out there.

0: 45. What was the time it is?
1: 11. Can you come down here?
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1: 1911.

0: 118, is there something going on with the internet? It's not allowing me to log into Kay. Can you just give me and have it out?
1: Fire alarm. No contact to the premise.
0: Is it 5 strike?
1: 1912.

0: Passenger 5 is on the scene. 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
1: Or more evident out here, I do think.

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1: Got
0: Arena 46 CO, got zero on the LEO. We're going to continue to investigate.
1: Okay, thank you.

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1: Top music coming from the address. Someone wants to remain anonymous, but would like a phone call.
0: But it's pending.

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1: Roger from engine 5. We've got zero LEO reading in the first floor and in the crawl phase. 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We secured the gas of 40% in the tank. And we've been late in the structure with the tank.
0: Road. Life is in her 60s. Water is in her 30s. 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

0: de números, ¿cómo estás?
1: 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Protocol history, it looks like might have some memory issues.

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0: Looks like we're dealing with AmeriGas. 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
2: 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We do have law enforcement out as well for a welfare check.
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0: AmeriGas is direct. 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